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It's 11:01. 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

Let's rap a while. 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And loneliness is a very bad thing if you let it get the best of you.

with Randy Brecker, the late Randy Brecker. I think Randy's the one that passed away of the brothers. Alphonse Mouzon, great percussionist. Mike Mendel, Danny Triffin on bass. And then the guitar master, Larry Coryell, on guitar for this one. From an album back in 1976. It fits right in with the classic fusion era. Anyway, let's go to that one first. And then we'll carry on with our demiurge. It's 90.7 WWOZ FM New Orleans. Glad you're listening. Don't touch that dial.

in LA, walking my baby back home, arm in arm over matter and palm, walking my baby back home. We go along, harmonizing a song, or I'm reciting a poem. I'll go by to give me the eye, walking my baby back home. Now we stop for a while, she gives me a smile and snuggles her head to my chest, baby.

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A big black cattle.

Lord, I just done lost my appetite. See, you got to pay house

Now you know the type I'm talking about. They'll start a conversation with now. I know it's none of my business. And you know what? You're absolutely right. That ain't none of your business.

Good to the last drop right here at WWOZ New Orleans and WWOZ.org. That was the sound of Monty Alexander on piano, Ray Brown on bass, and Herb Ellis on guitar with I'm Afraid the Masquerade is Over from Monty's Trio album. And before that, Judith Owen, If I Were a Bell.

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You're listening to Jazz from Jack's Brewery, Charlie B. edition. That's me, Charlie B. Usually I'm here on Fridays and doing this show, what we consider the finest set that we could put together of classic and contemporary mainstream jazz. That was some classic jazz from Oscar Peterson, Sweet Georgia Brown, from his album called Solo, obviously a solo album there. And Oscar Peterson, the late great one, his birthday will be celebrated tomorrow. He was born on the 15th of August. Before that, Mood Indigo with vocal and trumpet by Bria Skonberg from her latest album called Indigo on Cellar Records. And going into the last hour, we said after the WWOZ Live Wire, we'll be having two cats that can really jam, and you can hear them tonight. And I meant to say three cats, beginning with Delphio Marsalis, Uptown Jazz Orchestra. We heard Sidewalk Sizzle from his CD, his album called Crescent City Jewels on Troubadour Jazz Records. He is at Snug Harbor tonight for two shows, 7:30 and 9:30. He will also be there with Steve Touré, great trombonist. You will want to hear him. We heard Blue Smoke from Steve's album called Generations. Herlin Riley, Wang Dang Doodle, master drummer Herlin Riley from his Mac Avenue album called Perpetual Optimism. Now, Steve, in addition to playing trombones, also plays shells. That's right, like seashells, conchs, and stuff like that. And Herlin Riley does, too. I don't know if both of them be playing, but if it is, it will be the game of shells, possibly. Probably much more than that. Anyway, WWOZ in New Orleans and WWOZ.org. We're going to go with another piano person, Mr. George Cables, from his High Note album called Icons and Influences. And we will hear George Cables on piano, Desron Douglas on bass, and Victor Lewis on drums, Blue Heart.

What's up, y'all? This is Jonathan Baptiste. 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

Taking it to the streets, WWOZ's multi-platform program celebrating New Orleans brass band traditions, second lines, social aid and pleasure clubs, black masking Indians and baby dolls is made possible in part by Entergy New Orleans. Check out Taking It to the Streets at WWOZ.org.